0: Are you feeling me? Let's do something. Let's make a bet.
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1: No thank you is what I should have said. I should be in bed, but temptations of trouble on my tongue. Troubles yet to come.
2: One sip,
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Hello, this is Red Dwarf Radio. Today, beneath the merciless resonance of the gong array, I attempted contact with what some would romantically describe as the higher self, though I suspect it to be something far colder and more remote, a silent cosmic functionary drifting beyond the visible machinery of space-time. And as the metallic vibrations rolled through the dark corridors of consciousness, I understood once again that the universe does not grant enlightenment with kindness, but only allows us, for one brief and trembling moment, to overhear the terrible and beautiful harmonics of its infinite indifference. And now, it's time to embark on a sound exploring journey with former drone rockers. Let the deep cosmic tones wash over you. Tune in and float into

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I want you to love me like I'm gonna love you. I want you to need me like I need you. 'Cause baby, I wanna respect you and everything about you. 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

0: 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I want you to need me like I need you.
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violent threats in my mind. I have violent threats in my mind. I have violent threats in my mind.

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Enjoy.

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This is the last hour on Radio Tonka tonight. I hope you enjoyed the show.

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Have a nice evening.